Hi, this is Amy from Fairfield, and I am KUIC's Drive at 5 winner. Yay! Can you play Ed Sheeran's Photograph?

Okay, Ed Sheeran and Photograph, our Drive at 5 song chosen by today's winner, Amy from Fairfield, picking up a 4-pack of tickets to the Marinelli Brothers Circus, Solano Town Center in Fairfield, June 3rd to the 15th. All the details at KUIC.com at her hometown happenings. But congratulations, Amy. You got a 4-pack of tickets for the Marinelli Brothers Circus. All right, and you're today's Drive at 5 winner. Sarah Bareilles on the way, Billy Idol, Taylor Swift, and right now, The Calling on KUIC.

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0: Taylor Swift giving us the Opalite. I'm Jeff Dorian. It is a Friday afternoon. It is going to warm up a bit. Even starting tomorrow, we're going to be in the low 80s and around 90 both Sunday and Monday. Next week, mostly mid to upper 80s. So it's definitely going to warm up a bit here in Solano County. Sarah Bareilles, Billy Idol on the way, and we're going to check in with Lyle, get a hometown traffic update in just a moment.
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17: Good afternoon. Eastbound 80, some slow pockets of brake lights in Vallejo, Fairfield, and Davis this afternoon. For the most part, seeing commute traffic for the Friday drive. I do have reports of an incident into Vacaville, eastbound 80, right around Pena Adobe Road, Cherry Glen Road. Reports of an incident there causing some issues in the left-hand lane. Actually, they did get that vehicle moved to the shoulder about 5 minutes ago, so the brake lights are improving there between Fairfield and Vacaville, but still some activity on the shoulder, contributing to a bit of additional slowing. Slow traffic in Fairfield between the Truck Scales and Airbase Parkway, and then a stretch of brake lights between Manuel Campos Parkway and about Cherry Glen Road. Just commute traffic for the remaining stretches of brake lights, eastbound 80. Westbound 80, some slow stretches of traffic in Dixon between Kidwell Road and Pedrick Road, another pocket of brake lights just before Dixon Avenue. Currently no accidents to report on the westbound 80 side. Eastbound 4, just commute traffic in Concord. Stop and go, but freeing up around Willow Pass Road as you work your way out of Concord this afternoon. That's your hometown traffic. I'm Lyle Glass.
1: We just told you some cool local places to shop. We bring it all back to the music. Now, let's get back to today's best mix. Yeah.

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1: Good afternoon. Eastbound 80, still seeing slow-moving traffic in Vallejo, Fairfield, and Davis. Your typical pockets of commute traffic hanging around. No accidents to report right now. Had reports of an accident between Fairfield and Vacaville last time we checked in around Pina Adobe. Had reports of a vehicle in the left-hand lane that has been moved to the right-hand shoulder. There is still going to be a bit of activity on the shoulder just past Cherry Glen Road, but not blocking any lanes, and the traffic has eased up. Just commute slowing in Fairfield. That'll ease up around Manuel Campos Parkway. Westbound 80, a bit of slow traffic into Dixon before Pedrick Road. Also seeing a pocket of brake lights westbound 80 in Vallejo. Right around Redwood Street, currently not seeing any accidents there. Westbound 37, stop and go out of Vallejo around the lane merge. Also seeing some sluggish traffic, Highway 12 at the Rio Vista Bridge. Just more commute traffic on those other freeways. No active accidents to report for the Friday drive. That's your KUIC hometown traffic. I'm Lyle Glass.
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15: Hometown traffic update.
16: Good afternoon. Eastbound 80, some slow moving traffic in Vallejo, Fairfield, and Davis. Vallejo seeing brake lights between the 780 connector and Redwood Parkway. Fairfield moving slow between 680 and Airbase Parkway, and sluggish traffic out of Davis. As you're approaching the causeway, no active accidents to report. Just going to be some slow moving commute traffic as you're working your way on the roadways for the Friday drive. Westbound 80 moving pretty smooth. Little pocket of brake lights into Dixon before Pedrick Road. Also some slowing into Vacaville before Midway Road. And a pocket of brake lights in Vallejo right around Redwood Street. Just a bit more commute traffic as we continue through the drive. No accidents are currently being reported. I do have reports of an accident. Westbound 37 working your way into Sonoma right around Noble Road just before Highway 121. A semi-truck involved in an accident that's causing slow traffic in both directions. Slower traffic on the westbound 37 side. Brake lights starting around the lane merge, easing up just past that, but slowing back down before Skaggs Island Road, continuing westbound 37. Other freeways, just a bit of commute traffic for the Friday drive. That's your KUIC hometown traffic. I'm Lyle Glass.
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0: I just might. That is Bruno Mars on KUIC. We got Smash Mouth coming up, Hall & Oates, and some warmer temperatures as well. Tomorrow, sunny skies in 82, 90. Sunday and Monday, 90 degrees. Yeah, then we're back to the 80s, mostly the mid-80s, maybe upper 80s towards the second half of next week. Stick around. Rihanna's up next and a hometown traffic update. 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And in Martinez, don't miss the 18th annual King of the County Barbecue and Music Festival at the Martinez Waterfront Park. 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
8: Hometown traffic update. Good evening. Eastbound 80, still seeing slow pockets of traffic in Vallejo, Fairfield, and Davis. Some of your typical commute traffic still hanging steady. No accidents are currently being reported. Westbound 37, moving pretty slow out of Vallejo towards Sonoma. An active accident around Noble Road just before Highway 121. Had a couple of lanes, or had the lanes blocked there, westbound 37. Moved to the shoulder based on the reports I'm looking at. There should be a lane reopened. It's still active on the shoulder, obviously contributing to a lot of additional traffic. Brake lights starting a little ways before Skaggs Island Road there, westbound 37 out of Vallejo. Northbound 680, just a pocket of commute traffic into Fairfield before Gold Hill Road. Eastbound 4 moving slow in Concord. Right around the 242 connector, your typical brake lights as we continue through the Friday drive. That's your KUIC hometown traffic. I'm Lyle Glass.
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1: Good evening. Things are easing up as we continue through the drive. A bit of slowing still eastbound 80 in Fairfield between West Texas Street and Air Base Parkway. Also seeing a bit of slow traffic out of Davis. Eastbound 80 slow before the causeway. That'll be slowing down right around Richards Boulevard. No active accidents to report. Just a couple of stretches of commute traffic hanging around. Northbound 680, a pocket of brake lights into Fairfield before Gold Hill Road. Eastbound 4, sluggish traffic in Concord around the 242 connector. Also going to see some heavy traffic westbound 37 into Sonoma. Brake lights starting around Skaggs Island Road, freeing up around the 121 connector. An active accident just before 121 was causing some pretty heavy delay this afternoon. Still active on the shoulder, but no longer blocking the lane. That's your KUIC hometown traffic. I'm Lyle Glass.
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Oh, yeah. Hey, another Flyaway Thursday next week. It's our final Flyaway Thursday, giving out words that win to get qualified to go see BTS in Baltimore. 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It's all coming up. Our final Flyaway Thursday from County Square Market, sending you on the ultimate concert getaway. 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

0: Too sweet. That is Hozier. I'm Jeff Dorian. L. King is on the way. Got Ed Sheeran coming up. And Eric Zachary and XYZ and the crew taking over from 7 until midnight tonight. Have a great weekend. I will see you here on Sunday, though.
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3: Good evening. Eastbound 80, seeing a little stretch of brake lights in Fairfield right at the 680 connector. Another pocket of slowing before Airbase Parkway. Moving pretty smooth through Vacaville and Dixon, and then slow traffic out of Davis. Eastbound 80 before the Causeway. That'll start slowing down around Richards Boulevard. Your typical pockets of brake lights as we continue through the Friday drive. No accidents are currently being reported, and most of that traffic is easing up. Continuing through the evening drive. Westbound 80 looking pretty good. Highway 12 moving smooth towards Napa and Rio Vista. 680 also looking good in both directions. Some sluggish traffic westbound 37 into Sonoma. Had an earlier accident around Noble Road just before the 121 connector. Still seeing sluggish traffic starting around Skaggs Island Road, but things have cleared from that accident. Eastbound 4, just some hang-around traffic in Concord. At the 242 connector, freeing up before Willow Pass Road as we continue through the drive. 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That's your KUIC hometown traffic. 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

0: 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XYZ with Eric Zachary, your XYZ ENT Entertainment Report, all brought to you by Eggland's Best. Yeah, they announced this a while ago. I didn't realize it was already getting ready to open,
1: I know. So it's opening July 1st. It's specifically geared toward families with young children, but like young children. There's like a Shrek thing, a SpongeBob thing, a Minions thing.
2: Now, hold on. Before you continue the list of things... Is there
0: thing
2: like
0: one
2: a,
0: thing two?
2: Right. Is there a?
0: It's funny because it's Dr. Seuss and that's universe. Anyway, go ahead.
2: Is there a cap on like eight? Like let's say my 12-year-old wants to go. Are they going to be like no? Like
1: well, no.
0: I don't think it's an age thing, Jordan. I think it's just like there's not going to be like high intensity roller coasters.
2: Oh, got
1: yeah.
2: It.
1: And
2: okay.
1: I also feel there's, like I mean they're probably not going to have that much fun if they're
0: right.
1: Like 16,
0: it's not.
1: You know.
0: Yeah. It's like a Legoland. Like there's going to be a cap.
2: Oh, got it.
0: How
2: okay.
0: much you can realistically enjoy as like a teenager.
2: Sure. Sure.
0: Or an adult.
2: You'll be bored if you're older.
1: Right.
0: Got
1: sure.
0: It.
1: But here's my thing: is that okay? So the reason why I wanted to make this the ENT is because I was like, would you guys bring if you had kids? Would you be like, yes, we're going to go to this one and not the regular Universal?
0: I don't know. Like it being in Frisco, Texas just seems a little random to me because I don't know that that's like the destination that to your point, Audrey, if I'm anywhere outside of Texas or a bordering state, I feel like at that point, just go to the Orlando one or the Hollywood one.
1: Well,
0: right?
1: Exactly.
0: Because like, they also have kid lands too. So it's, I don't.
1: Exactly.
0: Or if you really love Shrek, I guess. Like that's
2: right. I mean,
0: you're going to Frisco, Texas.
2: If I'm already in Frisco, Texas, I'm probably trying to do whatever I can to tire out my kid.
1: Well, right. I was like, I feel like if you're already there, then that would make sense. But it doesn't feel like a destination for me. And also, wouldn't you want... Because when I was like 4, my parents brought me to Disney. I did not enjoy myself. They had the time of their lives. So okay.
0: That's kind of on you, Audrey. Because I went to Disney when I was like 3 or 4 and I had amazing
1: I was just a baby and I was scared of the roller coasters, but like they still had fun, so I'm like,
0: this would be a great resort for you is what you're saying.
1: No, what I'm saying is that if my parents had brought me here, I probably still would have been freaked out and
0: I feel like you would thrive on the slow boat ride through the swamp with Shrek.
1: Honestly, actually
2: that
1: agree
2: so
1: that would be sick.
2: Cool. Yeah.
1: Okay, I've been won over.
0: Universal Studios is coming to Texas, the first Universal Kids Resort opening July 1st. It's XYZ with Eric Zachary, your XYZ ENT Entertainment Report, all brought to you by Eggland's Best.
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0: It's called Drink and Think, all brought to you by O'Reilly Auto Parts, the professional parts people. It's exactly that. Various members of the XYZ team. I did it last week. Jordan did it this week. Go into the bars and interview people on pop culture questions or things that have been in the news that, you know, are genuinely, I don't know, I feel like fair game.
1: Yeah, yes.
0: Until you've had a beer or four.
1: Yep.
0: That said, Audrey and Jordan went to get this week's Drink and Think. You guys almost got kicked out of the bar because Audrey doesn't keep her ID on her.
1: A monster.
0: Insane.
1: A monster.
0: Insane. But let's dive in. This week's Drink and Think, all brought to you by O'Reilly Auto Parts.
2: Back again, baby. It is Drink and Think. I've got some great-looking guys here. What are your names?
3: Connor.
4: Jack.
5: Harry.
2: Connor, Jack, Harry here. We're going to play some games. All right, question number one. You guys know Joey Chestnut?
5: Yeah.
2: Hot dog guy? He's still competing in the Nathan's Hot Dog Contest, even though he just got hit with a battery charge. Do you guys know the most hot dogs eaten in one sitting?
5: 76.
6: 76?
7: 67.
8: 73.
2: Correct answer is 83 by Joey in 10 minutes. That's disgusting. Question two. The Jonas Brothers parents' restaurant just shut down in Vegas. Coincidentally, at the same time the Jonas Brothers residency ends in Vegas, can you name all of the Jonas Brothers?
5: Yeah.
4: Joe Jonas.
5: Joe.
4: Nick.
2: And
8: Kevin Jonas.
2: Oh, there we go. Yeah, that's right.
8: Is that it?
2: Bonus Jonas.
8: I know there's another one, but I don't know his name.
2: 3 out of 4 is not bad. Frankie is his name. He hates Bonus Jonas, though. I think that's a dope nickname. All right, question three. Diplo recently DJed his son's kindergarten graduation. What dinosaur inspired this popular artist's name?
7: Pterodactyl.
5: This dude, T-Rex.
8: I don't know any other dinosaurs.
0: Oh, my gosh.
8: Yeah. You have to be a different one.
2: If you
8: T-Rex.
2: Want to T-Rex.
8: T-Rex.
2: T-Rex.
0: It's like Diplosaurus.
2: The Diplodocus.
0: Oh,
2: what Diplodocus.
0: Does that even look
2: like?
1: Yes, Diplodocus. Audrey then goes, oh, it's like a Brachiosaurus.
0: Yeah, which, Audrey's a big dinosaur
1: yeah,
0: girl.
1: So check out what they say.
2: Okay, a Brachiosaurus. Yeah, what is it?
7: Yeah,
2: okay.
7: It's like a big, like, back. Like, it's a big spine.
2: Yeah. Big spiny boy. Yeah. I'm going to give you 1 point. Yeah. What? Oh, it's the long neck one. I'm taking your point back.
0: All right.
1: So
0: thank you for that clarification, Audrey.
2: Pitbull is getting a bunch of bald people together to try and break a world record. Most bald caps in one sitting. Can you give me your best Pitbull impression?
9: Real vibe.
5: Mr. Worldwide.
2: I like that. That was good. Guys, thank you so much. This has been another Drinking Think, baby.
0: Dolly. That's Mr. Worldwide, man. XYZ with Derek Zachary. 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

0: he described putting the song together kind of like a romantic comedy where, like, oh, the ideas of love come flushing back, and then the second you're with them, it's like, no.
1: I never wanted a Land Rover until I heard this song.
0: There were so many like Range Rovers.
1: Is there a spike of purchases? I'd be curious.
0: In Syracuse University specifically, and this is reminiscent of all his exes at when he went to college.
1: Yeah, so. He went to Syracuse, and so did Jordan. He's actually Jordan's enemy, but
0: no.
1: No, he is.
0: I'm not putting that.
1: Jordan frequently talks about how much of an enemy he has in
0: I've
1: Drew
0: never
1: Taggart.
0: Said these things once in my life.
1: I think I
0: haven't
1: recorded actually.
0: But yeah, 12 weeks at number one on the Billboard Hot 100.
1: Monster
0: back
1: song,
0: in 2016. Yes. So, shout out to the Chainsmokers and Halsey for making
1: one
0: this
1: of
0: banger.
1: The songs, honestly, that I felt as overplayed as it was, I never really got tired of hearing it.
0: Sure, yeah.
1: It was just very melodically pleasing.
0: Yeah.
1: But, all right, a little throwback to 2016. Everyone's talking about Fetty Wap. Talk about Closer. Chainsmokers and Halsey, Closer. 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

0: XYZ with their exactly. I'm just going to read this because this is what Jordan put in our show script, basically. Wiz Khalifa is on the Romanian wanted list.
1: Yes.
0: Like, legally, he's, like, wanted for a crime.
1: Yes.
0: What you're, okay.
1: Yes.
0: Got it. The Romanian, I didn't know if it was, like, his most, like, attractive man list
1: No. Literally, like, he's wanted in Romania.
0: For something.
1: Yeah, yeah. He was smoking weed at a festival that he was performing at, you know, just basically his regular shtick. That's illegal there. They wanted him to serve 9 months in prison. He was like, absolutely not. But because now he's on this list, they could technically pursue him anytime he sets foot in Europe.
2: Yeah, oh, in Europe?
0: Any country that they have extradition
1: from, yeah. So I want to know, if you're Wiz Khalifa, do you just stop going to Europe?
0: Are you going to try it? It's such a dangerous game because, like, I want to answer this carefully because obviously it's sensitive when you talk about, like, someone like Brittany Griner, right? With, like, Russia, where you know, she was playing on a basketball team there, and then that was crazy that she was arrested for whatever happened. This, I don't know, like, Romania is just trying to prove a point, and ultimately, my own personal belief that they, if they arrest him, they're just going to ask for a lot of money and then he'll get out. Like, they're not actually trying to put Wiz Khalifa in jail for 9 months. They just want to make headlines to prove a point and make money. That's the European way, right? I'm sorry. That's my guess. Like, when I think of any European country, it's like, all right, there's always a deal that could be made.
2: Ah, Europe, just trying to stay relevant.
0: That's not what I said. That is what Audrey said.
1: Oh, man.
0: Mind you, Jordan and I are going to Europe.
1: Yes, yeah, we'll be there
0: in less than
1: soon.
0: A week.
1: Yeah.
0: It's XYZ with Eric Zachary.
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0: 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XYZ yeah. with Eric Zachary, your XYZ ENT Entertainment Report, all brought to you by Eggland's Best. Yeah, they announced this a while ago. I didn't realize it was already getting ready to open,
1: though. I know. So it's opening July 1st. It's specifically geared toward families with young children, but like young children. There's like a Shrek thing, a SpongeBob thing, a Minions thing.
2: Now, hold on. Before you continue the list of things... Is there
0: thing
2: like
0: one
2: a,
0: thing too?
2: Right. Is there a?
0: It's funny because it's Dr. Seuss and that's universe. Anyway, go ahead.
2: Is there a cap on like eight? Like, let's say my 12-year-old wants to go. Are they going to be like, no? Like,
1: well, no.
0: I don't think it's an age thing, Jordan. I think it's just like there's not going to be like high intensity roller coasters.
2: Oh, got
1: yeah.
2: It.
1: And
2: okay.
1: I also feel there's, like, I mean, they're probably not going to have that much fun if they're
0: right.
1: Like 16,
0: it's not.
1: You know.
0: Yeah. It's like a Legoland. Like there's going to be a cap.
2: Oh, got it.
0: How
2: okay.
0: much you can realistically enjoy as like a teenager.
2: Sure, sure.
0: Or
2: right. You'll be bored yeah. if you're older.
1: Right.
0: Got
1: sure.
0: It.
1: But here's my thing is that, okay, so the reason why I wanted to make this the ENT is because I was like, would you guys bring, if you had kids, would you be like, ah, yes, we're going to go to this one and not the regular Universal?
0: I don't know. Like, it being in Frisco, Texas just seems a little random to me because I don't know that that's like the destination that, to your point, Audrey, if I'm anywhere outside of Texas or a bordering state, I feel like at that point, just go to the Orlando one or the Hollywood one.
1: Well,
0: right?
1: Exactly.
0: Because like, they also have Kidlands too. So it's, I don't.
1: Exactly.
0: Or if you really love Shrek, I guess. Like that's,
2: right. I mean,
0: you're going to Frisco, Texas.
2: If I'm already in Frisco, Texas, I'm probably trying to do whatever I can to tire out my kid.
1: Well, right. I was like, I feel like if you're already there, then that would make sense. But it doesn't feel like a destination for me. And also, wouldn't you want... Because when I was like 4, my parents brought me to Disney. I did not enjoy myself. They had the time of their lives. So okay. I was kind of like...
0: That's kind of on you, Audrey. Because I went to Disney when I was like 3 or 4 and I had an amazing
1: I was just a baby and I was scared of the roller coasters, but like they still had fun, so I'm like,
0: this would be a great resort for you is what you're saying.
1: No, what I'm saying is that if my parents had brought me here, I probably still would have been freaked out and they
0: I feel like you would thrive on the slow boat ride through the swamp with Shrek.
1: Honestly, actually
2: that
1: agree
2: so
1: that would be sick
2: cool.
1: Okay, I've been won over.
0: Universal Studios is coming to Texas, the first Universal Kids Resort opening July 1st. 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

0: All right, that's it for us today on your Friday on XYZ with Eric Zachary. I've missed you guys. I've been in Florida, Central Florida. Remotely doing my show with Jordan and Audrey.
1: Yeah. You're going there.
0: It's really not like my choice.
1: I like it now.
0: I don't. I'm not going to spend this entire segment talking about Central Florida, but no,
2: well,
0: it's just
2: what
0: like
2: do you
0: a
2: have
0: random...
2: against Central Florida?
0: Have you been? it's more just like a random, because, you know, we run a production company, so there's other stuff going on, and there's a lot of things I've had to come down here for, and it's fine, but like, I'm not like, I don't really, this isn't really shade towards Disney or Universal, by the way, but like, I'm not at those places. I'm just chilling in it.
1: Right, yeah.
0: So anyway, excited to return to the studio next week. And then the countdown is on, the real countdown to Jordan's wedding.
2: Yes. I know.
0: Is Jordan and Sam's wedding number two, Electric Boogaloo. They are getting married in Portugal.
1: Yes.
0: Not even like Lisbon, like the Azores, like the Hawaii of Europe, which is very difficult to get to. And super good news. I don't know if anyone's seen the news lately. Lisbon's been killing it with travel. So like,
1: yes, they have.
0: But they have a nationwide strike happening on June 3rd.
1: Oh, when I was there the other day, it was brutal trying to get through that airport. But we're gonna thug it out.
0: There will be stories, is the point. And Audrey is going to hold it down here on XYZ. And I think we made the decision that there's going to be a ladies' night on XYZ.
2: Ladies' night.
0: And Audrey are taking over the show.
2: Yeah, I hope
0: that I still have one to return to.
1: Right.
0: But in the meantime, if you want to catch up on anything, including Mom's Hot Take, by the way, or Audrey getting stuck in the elevator like earlier this week, you can search XYZ with Eric Zachary wherever you get your podcasts. Have an amazing weekend. We appreciate you. Audrey, say bye.
2: Bye.
0: Audrey, say bye. Okay, Jordan, say bye.
1: Do I have to sing?
0: Did you stop?
1: Did you stop the recorder
0: or the music just stopped? I'm confused.
2: The music just stopped.
0: Okay. There was just not a lot. Yeah, just do a pickup from Jordan, say bye.
1: Do I have to sing?
0: Yes.
2: Wait.
1: No, I don't want to sing.
2: Wait.
0: Okay.
2: Guys,
0: okay.
2: I got right. It's frozen.
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0: Teachers deserve some love and appreciation. Congratulations to Miss Jenna Heath from Ace Hemlock School in Vacaville. She's been selected as KUIC's Teacher of the Month, brought to you by our friends at Potrero Hills Landfill. 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The possibilities are nearly endless. 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

Harry Styles, as it was, on your hometown station. I'm your Saturday host, Giselle Fernandez, with you until 5 o'clock. Coming up, Sam Smith, Four Non-Blondes, Katy Perry, the actress Ruby Rose, who's accusing Katy Perry of assault. 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Now, I watched the film. I thought it was great, but a tragic story. Well, you could always trust Mel McKay and Derek Zumrak of the Box Officer podcast. 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

0: 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Mostly sunny, temperature in the low 60s, and winds as low as 6 miles per hour.
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I'm Giselle Fernandez. On the way, we're going to hear from Usher, Kim Wilde, Jelly Roll. He's going to be one of the headlining acts for Kid Rock's music festival, Rock the Country, along with Blake Shelton, his ex-wife, Miranda Lambert, Leonard Skinner, Jason Aldean, Aaron Lewis of Stain, and a lot more. Here's Britney Spears, Oops, I Did It Again.

0: City Sims Lose Control on your hometown station. Well, he was one of the performers last Friday at Bottle Rock, and he even stepped on stage with Jacoby Shaddix of Papa Roach. They did a duet of Scars. Well, I attended Bottle Rock. You could read my festival review and catch up with my conversation with Colin Hay of Men at Work, who also performed that Friday. It is up on our website, KYC.com. 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My name, Giselle Fernandez.
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0: 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Stick around. I'm going to tell you which show got renewed for a second season.
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I'm Giselle Fernandez. On the way, Magic, Billy Idol, his song Eyes Without a Face was featured in Bill Lawrence's comedy series on HBO Max called The Rooster, starring Steve Carell, which has been renewed for a second season. We're also going to hear from Journey. Now

0: 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John Resnick of the Goo Goo Dolls, he praised Taylor Swift at the American Music Awards. 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

Shania Twain, you're still the one on your hometown station. Shania still looking gorgeous at age 60. And rapper Young Gravy, he got to meet Shania Twain at a party. The two got really close and started collaborating on some songs. Here's Michael Bublé having

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0: 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Another peek at your weather at the moment. It is sunny. Temperature in the mid-70s. Winds between 6 to 8 miles per hour. During the work week, we do weather and traffic together. So if you're out on the roads and you want to give us a traffic alert, you can by sending a voice memo to traffic@KYC.com.
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Beyonce Halo on your hometown station. Shakira, she drew 2 million fans to the Copacabana Beach concert. And on top of that, she was acquitted from her tax fraud. So Spain owes her $70 million, which was a discussion mentioned on the XYZ show with Eric Zachary. They could hear

0: Taylor Swift, Elizabeth Taylor, on your hometown station. She was at the NBA playoffs with her fiancé, Travis Kelce, sitting on courtside.
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I'm Giselle Fernandez. Coming up, Maroon 5, Kylie Minogue, Jonas Brothers, Nick Jonas's new film Power Ballad. It was showcased at the Michigan Film Fest, Cinetopia, and critics were praising Nick Jonas in his role. We're going to hear Christina Aguilera, Genie in a Bottle, right?

0: 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The annual World Environment Day cleanup is happening at Lake Solano on June 6th. 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And let's hope the weather is looking fabulous like today. Sunny, temperature in the high 70s, winds between 6 to 12 miles per hour.
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I've been trying.

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I'm Giselle Fernandez. Coming up, GOTA, Tears for Fears, Ed Sheeran, and he is leaving Warner Music Group after

0: 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Taylor, she was nominated 8 times for the American Music Awards, but didn't win a single category. 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

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Share, she joked with actor Dax Shepard on his podcast Armchair Expert that his wife, Kristen Bell, deserves so much better. And I'm looking forward to when Kristen Bell's comedy series on Netflix, Nobody Wants This, returns. Here's No Doubt, It's My Life.

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1: 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That will be out on July 3rd, and you could pair it up with even a band t-shirt.
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the weekend. 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

Dua Lipa Dance the Night on 95.3 KUIC, your hometown station. I'm Giselle Fernandez. Dua Lipa, you can watch her live concert in Mexico on YouTube. Well, coming up, we're going to hear from One Direction Santana, and you can win tickets to see him with the Doobie Brothers at the Toyota Amphitheater in Wheatland on August 8th. 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We're also going to hear from Yaz, now the Cranberries of Dreams.

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Kelly Clarkson Breakaway on 95.3 KUIC. Rick Springfield, he's hinting at new music with his Les Paul guitar that he used to create his album Working Class Dog back in 1981. And let's see if we'll bring out that Les Paul guitar tonight at the Uptown Theater in Napa where he's performing. 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Well, El King, her father, Rob Schneider, he got to perform at that same theater. Here's El King with X's and O's.

0: Miley Cyrus' younger you on your hometown station. Miley, she used to date Patrick Schwarzenegger. His father is Arnold Schwarzenegger. Arnold, he nearly starred in an 80s wrestling horror movie, which ended up being called Berserker, about a bodybuilder who takes steroids and turns into a monster. Arnold, he didn't want to be typecast as a villain.
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Megan Trainor made you look on 95.3 KUYC, your hometown station. Megan Trainor, she made a cameo on Ryan Murphy's FX series called The Beauty, starring Ashton Kutcher as a tech billionaire. Well, coming up, we're going to hear from Maroon 5, Seal, Sting, now Red Hot Chili Peppers, Under the Bridge.

0: Olivia D, Man I Need on your hometown station. Well, Olivia Rodrigo, she says that her single, The Cure, is her favorite off her third album. And you could see Olivia Rodrigo at the Oakland Arena on December 11th. 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

Lady Gaga Bad Romance on your hometown station. We all remember seeing Lady Gaga at the halftime show with Bad Bunny and wondering if Yale University will continue to do Bad Bunny courses since his popularity has skyrocketed. But I'm sure Kendall Jenner would totally pass that class since she used to date Bad Bunny. She also used to date Harry Styles, who used to date Taylor Swift. Here she is with Bad Blood.

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